chat. Like I'm about to tell you where she been at. Costa Correas, I got her kidnapped. She ain't sorry and I ain't sorry. It's too late for sorry. Green, white, and red on my body, cause I'm dipped in Ferrari. All she wanna do is get high and listen to Party.

12 states have been impacted, but most only have a few cases. And it is still only a few states that have most of the cases and have sustained community spread. This week, CDC issued a number of guidances. These are for state health departments, healthcare providers, and for schools. And they really focus on how we can protect those among

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Still crawling out of bed at 2 on Saturdays came this blind soldier burning confessional. 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
2: Take a walk. Yeah. Yeah. Yeah. What's up, dog?
3: Yeah. Seven commandments.
2: 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You know what I mean?
3: Yeah. Yeah. With the seven commandments.

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You know when nothing really fits, and the girls get bolder. Start looking for older affiliates. 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
1: Space is infinite. The Big Bang is right here.
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1: Leave it. 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
0: That's what you say when you take the devil's crown.
1: Oh, yeah.
0: Stay alive or things will change around.
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0: The funk is on space.
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0: Space. The Big Bang is right here.
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0: Leave it. 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
4: What's your favorite scary movie?

0: Man, I was starting to think I wasn't never getting out of here, but I'ma do things different this time, believe me. I ain't never trying to come back here again.
1: Alright, that's what they all say. You'll be back. They always come back. We'll save a sale for you too.
0: Crazy. 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Mark my words. 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

0: 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God? Is that it? God? Well, I tell you, let me give you a little inside information about God. God likes to watch. He's a prankster. Think about it. He gives man instincts. He gives you this extraordinary gift, and then what does he do? I swear, for his own amusement, his own private cosmic gag reel, he sets the rules in opposition. It's the goof of all time. Look, but don't touch. Touch, but don't taste. 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And while you're jumping from one foot to the next, what is he doing? He's laughing his sick fucking ass off. He's a tight ass. He's a sadist. He's an absentee landlord. Worship that. Never.
1: Better to reign in hell than serve in heaven, is that it?
0: Why not? I'm here on the ground with my nose in it since the whole thing

0: What we have here definitely is something unique. 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
1: My, my,

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1: I'm feeling it, feel the legs pushing up on the
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1: You're listening to 103 WBUZ. And right now, we're about to go to the phone lines. Who do we have on the phone?
2: Yo, this Kim?
1: Yo, what's the word? Who this?
2: What up, Kim? This Devondre.
1: What's the word, Devondre?
2: What up, yo, that what's the word joint is crazy.
1: You like that?
2: Kim, I'm feeling you. I love you. I've been listening to you all these years. Everything you do is, oh my God.
1: Thank you.
2: Yo, you the shit, Kim. I'm telling you, them joints is bananas.
1: Thank you.
2: But yo, Kim, for real?
1: What's up?
2: Yo, I wrote you these 16, some shit I really want you to say.
1: What? Motherfucker, you can't be serious. Don't you know I write my own shit?
2: Yeah, but...
1: Get that shit to Foxy. Next, bitch.
3: Put the phone down. Put the phone down.
1: I can't hear you.
4: Yo,
1: hello?
4: Yo, Kim, what up? What's poppin'? It's Killer from up north.
1: Oh, shit.
4: Yo, what up?
1: Yo, that's gangster.
4: Yeah, gangster.
1: That's gangster, baby.
4: Yeah.
1: I like that.
4: Yo, I'm feeling you. What am, yo, I'm feeling you. I've been feeling you.
1: That's
4: what I mean.
1: That's
4: the
1: real.
4: Whole Queen B.
1: Baby.
4: Brooklyn
1: that's...
4: Queen B. Killer B. Yo.
3: Let me get a shout out. Yo, chill.
4: Hold on. Yo, son, I'm gonna let you rock, son. Just hold on. Yeah, Kim, but anyhow.
1: What's up, killer baby? What's
4: yo,
1: the word?
4: Yo, what? Tell me something. Can I get a package?
1: Oh.
4: Something.
1: Oh, I got that. You know
4: yeah.
1: what? As a matter of fact, I'm gonna send you a kite with my panties attached to it.
4: Oh, yeah. That's what I mean.
1: I got you, killer. I like that.
4: Yeah.
1: You real, dog.
4: My shit is on fire.
3: Your cell, man. Your cell is on fire.
4: Yo, what? Yo, hold this phone, boy. Yo, what the fuck? Yo, y'all niggas know my son's fucking killer. Y'all know me, man.
3: Hey, yo, what up, mommy?
1: Who this?
3: This Black.
1: But where my nigga?
3: Oh, killer shit caught on fire, but don't worry about that. What's going on?
1: Nothing, baby. What's up?
3: What you got on?
1: What I got on?
3: Yeah.
1: I got on some Gucci thongs, but they the edible kind. You know, they taste like Twizzlers.
3: Oh, shit.
1: I got on a bra, Gucci bra, with the G's connected at the...
3: Oh, for real?
1: At the shoulders.
3: Oh,
1: and the nipples is cut out, though.
3: Oh, man.
1: You know? My body is real oiled up right now.
3: Ah.
1: What the... Oh, my God. No, he

0: had a divorce with your wife?
1: You fuck right, I got rid of that bitch. Anything else?
0: Yes. What do you feel about the rap game?
2: Huh?
1: All right, anybody want to ask me any more questions? How about you?
3: Yeah, I

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2: In the galaxy boils down to one.
3: You say, what is the one?
2: The funk is on Space.

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2: Parásitos están parásitos, parásitos malditos, sabaditos benditos, adictos a litros y a dar gritos, hábitos anárquicos.

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0: 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That's it.
1: Yo, it's life shit.
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1: It's life shit is life. 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
2: For real. 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
2: Straight up, last minute, you know what time it is. 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Yeah. 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Word up.
3: Who don't know? 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
3: Who don't know? 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Better let them know. 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
1: Hit your bubble.
0: Believe it. Space.
2: Boombox Productions.
3: Skitty! What up, my man? 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Yeah. 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

this distant murmur of voices, content and nearly asleep. 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I lay peacefully. Somewhere in that warm, grey, shallow sea of murmurs, a green light, cold beam of surprise, pierced down to the bottom and disturbed the sand. It was keen and sharp, reaching my soul in slumber like an oil drill, and I jumped up it to the surface of sleep and then into activity as someone said, "God, look at the sky."

setting was a striking contrast. Dark, red, exciting fire on deep blue and blue serenity. I lay down, and when I sat up again, the scene was pushed away into one corner. The clouds now crimson, and the blue sky changed into many soft tones and depths. I made a mental note of the drainpipe, of the bricks on the windowsill, as I wanted to make a picture of it. Then I slept again.

0: braces on.
1: There's an invisible voice that is talking to me and it's always telling me to
0: kill.
1: I got a problem with separating what my head is creating from things that are real. I'm in a room hyperventilating and debating the public cavities
0: bill.
1: If I get angry, I'm going to start up a riot. Lay people on Capitol Hill.
2: Fight! Fight! Fight! Fight!
3: Yeah, yeah.
2: Right!
4: Space is infinite.

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I'm sensitive, I feel everything, I feel everybody. 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I wake up at night, loved her dearly, traded in my tears for a Range Rover. 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

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I said no again, still they didn't believe me. Mother's brother said he got revenge for my mother's face. Black and blue, the image of my queen that I can't erase. Till this day, can't look her in the eyes. Pain is taking over, blame myself. You never felt guilt till you

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They handed me some smoke, but still I declined. I did it sober, sitting with myself. I went through all emotions, no dependence, except for one. Let me bring you closer, intoxicated. There's a lustful nature that I failed to mention. Insecurities that I project, sleeping with other women. Whitney's hurt, the pure soul I know. I found her in the kitchen, asking God, where did I lose myself? And can it be forgiven? Broke me down, she looked me in my eyes. Is there an addiction? I said no, but this time I lied. I knew that I can't fix it. Pure soul, even in her pain, know she cared for me. Gave me a number, said she recommended some therapy. I asked my mama why she didn't believe me. When I told her no, I never knew she was violated. In Chicago, I'm sympathetic. Told me that she feared it happened to me. For my protection, though it never happened, she wouldn't agree. Now I'm affected. 20 years later, trauma has resurfaced, amplified. As I write this song, I shiver cause I'm nervous. I was 5, questioning myself, long for many years. Nothing's wrong, just results on how them questions made me feel. I made it home, 7 years of tour, chasing manhood, but Whitney's gone. By the time you hear this song, she did all she could. All those women gave me superpowers, what I thought I lacked. I pray our children don't inherit me and feel inside track. A conversation not being addressed in black families. The devastation haunting generations and humanity. They raped our mothers, then they raped our sisters, then they made us watch, then made us rape each other. Psychotic torture between our lives. We ain't recovered, still living as victims in the public eyes who pledge allegiance. Every other brother has been compromised. I

You did it. I'm proud of you. 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Say thank you, Dad.

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0: Shell shock. 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
1: In a drink, and in the blink of an eye, I can make a white girl look chink. Don't know what to think, cause last time I attempted this shit, the George ordered me to see a shrink. Started with the link, considered her to meet me at the local Odd Future Wolfgang skating rink. We was uniquely in sync, already fucking, and we only met last week. We were both young, not yet NSYNC, so our mindset was working for my technique. Tell her that I love her, and by next week, you can hear her shriek from the gash in her cheeks. No, I'm not a freak, I am meekly a creep. The neighbors by the creek says my house stinks, and it reeks of a sheet girl. Streaks of red, even though all pussy is pink. Oblivion makes obvious seeks, which make meats for my obvious feast. Used to just blot the thoughts, plot everything. Now I get daughters and tie them and clink. Got my dick harder than iron and zinc. Now they just ride up, arms caught in a sink, where they get cut up to fit my physique. Critique my chic in this brand new me. Go.

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But it wasn't until I put the pain in song, learn who to aim it on, that I made a spark. 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And there was a lot of bizarre shit, but the crazy part was, soon as I stopped singing, I gave up. All haters started to appreciate my art. 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

0: I speak tonight for the dignity of man and the destiny of democracy. I urge every member of both parties, Americans of all religions and of all colors, from every section of this country, to join me in that cause. At times, history and fate meet at a single time, in a single place, to shape a turning point in man's unending search for freedom.
1: This, yes.

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2: Yeah. 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

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Somebody got shot, what you talking about, Willis? 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

0: 2:32.
1: Su tiempo no brilla, pero también es oro.

culture like German Catholics, whitewashing Roman sculptures. How dare you try to deny Allah's intelligence, kidnap the truth, and destroy the black evidence.

0: The Northwest Indiana Times quotes police as saying there was so much trauma to the victim's midsection that they cannot say how he died. The 26-year-old man has not yet been identified, pending family notification.
1: A construction crew preparing to install a sewer line unearthed the remains of a male wrapped in carpet and tarp, approximately 8.5 feet underground.
2: He was killed early Sunday in an attack by several people outside a bar.
3: We have alleged that he cracked his alibi and he provided a false alibi to the police.
0: Do you consider him a suspect in the murder?
3: Well, he's charged already. We did indicate in bond court that other charges may be considered in the coming days and weeks.
0: Klein's body was found in the trunk of a car, charged with murder.

0: Bought a spaceship, now I'm a space cadet. Space news. 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Word up. 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
1: Cash fruit.
0: Word up. 2 for 5s over here, baby. Word up. 2 for 5s. 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
1: Cash fruit. 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
0: Yeah. 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
1: 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It's not just about New York anymore. 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
2: boils down to one.
3: You say, what is the one?
2: The funk is on. 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
0: 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Space. 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

0: spoke of a law, and a law is one. 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We will teach it to a law is one, and it's one, and it shall strike from the universe, and it shall strike down with a mighty force, and these bones, these devils, the pits of hell.
1: Congratulations, Iron Man. The entire free world is proud of you. And you'll be happy to know there is hope on Earth.
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6'5". 6'5". 6'5". 6'5". 6'5". 6'5". 6'5". 6'5". 6'5". 6'5". 6'5". 6'5". 6'5". 6'5". 6'5". 6'5". 6'5". 6'5". 6'5". 6'5". 6'5". 6'5". 6'5". 6'5". 6'5". 6'5". 6'5". 6'5". 6'5". 6'5". 6'5". 6'5". 6'5". 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6'5". 6'5". 6'5". 6'5". 6'5". 6'5". 6'5". 6'5". 6'5". 6'5

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1: Leave it. 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
3: In a time when we're spending billions of dollars in a war to control oil in Iraq, 3,000 soldiers have come home in coffins. Hundreds of thousands of Iraqi civilians have lost their lives. 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
1: 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The club will open. 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
2: Sure. 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

0: 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Thanks for the use of the pad.
1: Well, I guess it's that.
0: It's that.

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0: that
1: this
0: one verse.
1: Yeah, right here. This one right here. 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
1: Hit your bubble.
0: Believe it. 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

0: I go get it, live it, I continue to spit it, I distribute and ship it, first I crack it and mix it, next I track it and flip it, then I'm back in the kitchen, such spectacular diction, twitching itch like I'm bipping the system, my pen twist them, when this one hits them, kid, you gon' miss them, kiss them,
1: stitch them. 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Man, listen, this is aneurysms, this is animalism, baptisms, straight out the den. 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
0: It's like a Chevy Mack truck when I'm walking in.

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1: Uh-huh.
2: No doubt.
0: This is for all the ladies.
1: Yeah.
0: All the fellas.
1: Uh-huh.
0: All the heads who kept it true.
3: Miami, man. Miami, baby.
1: New York.
0: Be so young. Light your lighters.
1: Empire State, boy.
0: Spark your blunts.
2: Yeah.
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0: יאללה. פט. פיאל. פט. פיאל.
1: Loving what you do and doing what you do with the pure enjoyment of knowing that you're the best at what you do. Okay. Yo, couldn't nobody fuck with me then, couldn't nobody fuck with me now, yo. Can't be serious, yo. Can't

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0: All rise. Case number 23, Hobson versus Mr. Funk Volume. The Honorable Dunsky Douglas presiding.
1: All right, everybody, sit down. 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

0: Nigga, what the fuck? 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
1: Damn right.
0: Biting the hand that was feeding you, this shit don't make any sense. Nigga, what the fuck?
1: What the fuck?
0: You know this is that real shit. How you gon' forget who built this, huh? I'm the one who made the company all the millions.

lady. What are your fucking motives, Dame? Let's talk about it. You're our manager, our labor owner, our accountant. That's kind of tricky. Something is fishy. That's risky. We just don't even know. We go with the flow while you rowing the boat. You keeping it simple minded, cause you knowing our only concern is just hoping we blow. So when all the money come in from our album and tours, you sit there and soak in the dough. When did we ever ask about the gross? When did we ever ask about the net? You would just hand us money from our shows, cause you knew we wasn't questioning the checks. Nigga, I trusted you with my life. You upped your percentage, so I'm making less.

0: Change is one of the most difficult things that we face, but change is inevitable. One reason we don't like change is we get comfortable where we are. We get used to our friends, our job, the place we live, and even if it's not perfect, we accept it because it's familiar. And what happens is because we're not willing to change, we get stuck in what God used to do instead of moving forward into what God is about to do. And just because God's blessed you where you are doesn't mean you can just sit back and settle there. You have to stay open to what God is doing now. What worked 5 years ago may not work today. If you're going to be successful, you have to be willing to change. Every blessing is not supposed to be permanent. Every provision is not supposed to last forever. We should constantly evaluate our friendships. Who's speaking into your life? Who are you depending on? Make sure they're not dragging you down, limiting you from blossoming. Everybody is not supposed to be in our life forever. If you don't get rid of the wrong friends, you will never meet the right friends.
1: You're deep.

0: Never coming down to Earth. You are in space.
1: 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Some serious shit.